Forrest Frank, thankful on Life 90.5. I'm thankful that it is cooling off a little bit for tonight after that crazy hot heat index we saw today, 103, and it felt like every degree of it. Y'all know that I love some cooler temps, so tonight, thankfully, down to 68. Tomorrow's high around 87 with clear conditions expected over the next several days, even into the first part of our weekend, really. We can kind of bet on that. And I'm just going to say, I know it's not technically listed in here, but y'all know some of those storms that like to pop up. I always keep an umbrella or a rain jacket or something in my car just because it's that time of year. So while it says clear, I'm always a little skeptical personally. For tomorrow evening, just under 70 degrees for your low. And then on Thursday, warming up a little bit more once again.

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Welcome, Life 90.5. Hey, don't forget, this week, happening actually until the 28th, so a few days left, actually through Sunday, you can go catch Aladdin Jr. It's happening at Minnie Evans Center as a part of the latest production hosted by Wilmington Performing Arts. My little girl and I have gone to a few of them, and we have loved it. I am trying so hard to convince her to be a part of it, because I think she'd be great. She loves to sing and dance, and all the time doing that in her room, at least. So now I just want her to get used to having an audience besides me, because she's really good and I think she'd enjoy it. And maybe you feel the same way about your kids. They have been awesome when it comes to helping them learn and grow in confidence. And I've seen that through several of their shows like Frozen Jr. and The Lion King Jr. But Aladdin Jr. happening. Tickets are available at life905.com through the link on our events calendar. And I'm certain that we've been given some 4-packs of family tickets to give away too. So make sure you stay tuned in and maybe you can score some for your family.

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1: Hi, I am David, a student from Northside School of Christian Leadership, and this is Your Life 90.5, verse of the day, John 3:16-17. For God so loved the world that he gave his one and only Son, that whoever believes in him shall not perish but have everlasting life. For God did not send his Son into the world to condemn the world, but that the world through him might be saved.
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90.5. All right, looking at the Vacation Bible School calendar, quite a few of them actually got underway yesterday. So let's see what ones are getting ready to get started. Tomorrow at New Hope Free Will Baptist Church, they are going to be hosting it for, it looks like, 3 nights from 6 p.m. to 8 p.m. They've got their Shine Brightly with Jesus. They'll have some snacks and hot dogs and on the light night of celebrations when they're going to have those extra goodies. So you can find more info on our events calendar for that one. And then starting on Sunday, there is going to be Galaxy Launching Kids on a Mission of God's Love at Forest Hills Baptist Church. That one is located in Burgaw. Quite a few of them still getting underway. It looks like after that one, though, most of them will be happening following the 4th of July. So still plenty of them. Just get all the details and sign your kids up, life905.com.

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1: It's good, Matthew Less, on your life-changing music, Life 90.5. Hannah here, and a look at our weather. It is going to be clearing up over the next several days. You might still be seeing some remnants of a little pop-up shower here and there, because we did see a few of those earlier. Tomorrow, though, sunny and 87 for the high. Clear skies by tomorrow night, still 69 for the low. On Thursday, much of the same, but it is starting to inch up and become a hot, hot time once again.

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The world is a complicated place. Always has been, always will be. But the YouTube channel Fern hopes to make it a little more understandable. Fern was created by amateur filmmakers who create short, animated documentaries. They tackle any number of topics, from Europe's cocaine epidemic to the investigation of doomed Flight 103. These armchair docs are informative and digestible, but as you might guess, some are far from family-friendly. The filmmakers might deal with murder, assassinations, drug abuse, and worse. Language can be coarse, too. While the worst profanities are sometimes censored, that's not always the case, and the docs can get political. You're bound to learn something if you watch Docs on Fern, but your kids might learn more than you'd like. 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I'm Paul Acey for Plugged In by Focus on the Family.

0: safe.
1: Leanna Crawford, Still Waters, Life 90.5. Mandy actually scored a hat from Leanna Crawford when we got to meet her during that work conference back in May and gave it away to one of our listeners yesterday. And Jolena made such a sweet little post about it. She said she is loving that hat from Mandy because that song means so much to her and has gotten her through a lot of really tough times recently. She says, if you've never listened to it, I highly suggest it. We love hearing from our listeners and bringing a smile to y'all's face. And another way that we love to do that is through our Facebook and Instagram. So make sure you give us a follow and a like there, and we can help make your day a little bit brighter too.

It's okay. Forrest Frank, closing things out with me. Life 90.5. Okay, well, that's it. I will be with you again tomorrow. Thanks so much for hanging with me tonight. And,

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Hey, friend, Sam with you here on this Tuesday night, hanging out with you until 2 a.m. here at Life 90.5. 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

Life 90.5, the Carolina Coast favorite Christian music. Well, after a kind of rainy evening we've had here on the Carolina Coast, it looks like that's going to clear up for our Wednesday. Sunny with a high near 90 here at Life 90.5.

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Have you heard of the Lifeguard Kids Club? 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

Jamie McDonald, Ain't No Way at Life 90.5. And in seasons where it's kind of difficult to see a way forward, God reminds us that the outcome isn't dependent on our strength, but on His love. Isaiah 41:10 tells us, "So do not fear, for I am with you. Do not be dismayed, for I am your God. I will strengthen you and help you. I will uphold you with my righteous right hand." You know, that promise doesn't say we won't face trouble, but it does say we won't face it unsupported. You know, God doesn't just cheer us on from a distance. He steps right into the struggle and the mess and the chaos with us. He lifts us when we're weak. He steadies us when fear tries to take over. And even on days when all we can do is just try to hold on, His love is already holding on to us.

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1: I've got so much to be thankful for. Look, I got a

Elevation Worship. God, I'm just grateful at Life 90.5. One thing that I am grateful for today, that because of Jesus, our mistakes are not our identity. Your past may be part of your story, friend, but it's not the author of your story. Jesus is. Romans 8:1, it says, therefore, there is now no condemnation for those who are in Christ Jesus. So today you can walk in the freedom Christ died to give you. The enemy may try to bring up your past, but friend, Jesus has already covered it with his grace.

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1: 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Nothing comes out. Yet so many of us try to live that way every day. 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In John 7, Jesus says that whoever believes in Him will have rivers of living water flowing from within them. Not a trickle, not barely enough, a river. 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I'm Emily Vermeer, reminding you to stay fueled by faith as you keep listening to Life 90.5.

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When the world feels overwhelming or life just kind of feels unsteady, fear can easily take over. But here's an encouragement that Jesus said in John 16:33. He said, "I have told you these things so that in me you may have peace. In this world you will have trouble, but take heart, I have overcome the world." And friend, that promise is still true today. Trouble may be all around us, but it doesn't have the final say. Jesus does, because he has already defeated sin and death. His peace is strong and lasting. It's there for you even when the news is heavy, the future feels uncertain, or life just kind of feels unsteady. You can rest knowing that the one who overcame the world is also holding on to you.

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1: Hi, I am David, a student from Northside School of Christian Leadership, and this is your Life 90.5 verse of the day. John 3:16-17. For God so loved the world that he gave his one and only son, that whoever believes in him shall not perish but have everlasting life. For God did not send his son into the world to condemn the world, but that the world through him might be saved.
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Zach Williams. Wait for me at Life 90.5. Whether you're waiting for an answered prayer, healing, or direction, it's easy to feel discouraged when nothing seems to be happening or changing. But friend, I want to encourage you in a waiting season that you might be in, that God's timing is different from ours. What might feel like a delay may actually be a season where God is working in ways we can't see yet. He's putting things in place according to his perfect plan. Psalm 27:14 reminds us, wait for the Lord, be strong and take heart, and wait for the Lord. So if you're in that season of waiting today, don't lose heart. Keep trusting God and taking that next step in faith. He hasn't forgotten you, and he's still at work behind the scenes, even in the waiting.

0: Peter Burton. Where would I be at Life 90.5? Well, have you ever been in a season where you're just simply worn out? Or you might be in that season right now where life is busy, burdens get heavy, and it's hard to find the strength to keep going. And if that's where you are today, friend, take heart. God sees you. Isaiah 40:31 reminds us, but those who hope in the Lord will renew their strength. They will soar on wings like eagles. They will run and not grow weary. They will walk and not be faint. Friend, God doesn't need us to rely on our own strength. When we bring our weaknesses to Him, He provides the strength we need for today. He may not always remove the challenge right away, but He does promise to be with us and to sustain us through it. So if you're feeling tired or discouraged, just spend a few moments with the Lord today. Let Him know how you're feeling, how tired you are, and let Him refresh your heart and remind you that His strength never runs out. You don't have to carry all of those burdens alone.
1: It's been a long year. It almost took me down.

0: It's the greatest historical event of all time. 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
0: Jesus came to earth, died on a cross, and on the third day, he resurrected from the grave. His mission was to save us. His mission was love. John 3:16 says, "For God so loved the world that he gave his one and only Son, that whoever believes in him shall not perish, but have eternal life." I'm so thankful God made a way for us to be with him forever. I'm so thankful for the blood that was shed on the cross for you and me. I'm so thankful for that empty tomb. Today, my friend, may our hearts sing with thankfulness that Jesus came to save us.
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Life 90.5. You know, life has a way of bringing up questions we can't answer and situations we can't figure out. And I definitely struggle with wanting clarity and wanting a plan and wanting to know how everything is going to work out before I take that next step. But faith doesn't require us to know everything. Faith only invites us to trust the God who does. Proverbs 3:5 reminds us, trust in the Lord with all your heart and lean not on your own understanding. Friend, your understanding may feel limited today. You may not have all the answers or all the information, but God's wisdom never is limited. He sees what you can't see. He knows what you don't know, and he is already working in ways you may not recognize yet. So just know that you don't have to solve it all today. You don't have to figure it all out today. You don't have to carry the pressure of figuring out every detail. You can rest in the hands of the one who holds the whole story.

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0: You've heard those words, but what you may not have heard is...
1: 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But we shall not fight our battle alone. There is a just God that presides over the destinies of nations.
0: These words of the great American statesman Patrick Henry remind us that we are celebrating Independence Day because of the freedoms bestowed on us by God. 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
1: Landon Forbes, God's ways are higher at Life 90.5. Landon Forbes will be leading worship at Grace Girls, our Grace Girls conference coming up July 21st and 22nd. 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

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Well, that rain from today will be clearing up for our Wednesday. Sunny with a high near 90. Your Wednesday night mostly clear with a low around 70. Your Thursday pretty much the same as Wednesday. Sunny with a high near 90 here at Life 90.5.

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0: 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The world is a complicated place. Always has been, always will be. But the YouTube channel Fern hopes to make it a little more understandable. Fern was created by amateur filmmakers who create short, animated documentaries. They tackle any number of topics, from Europe's cocaine epidemic to the investigation of doomed Flight 103. These armchair docs are informative and digestible, but as you might guess, some are far from family-friendly. The filmmakers might deal with murder, assassinations, drug abuse, and worse. Language can be coarse, too. While the worst profanities are sometimes censored, that's not always the case, and the docs can get political. You're bound to learn something if you watch Docs on Fern, but your kids might learn more than you'd like. 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I'm Paul Acey for Plugged In by Focus on the Family.
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Zach Williams. 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Well, if you're in a season of waiting or uncertainty, here's an encouragement from 1 Corinthians 2:9. It says, "But as it is written, what no eye has seen, nor ear heard, nor the heart of man imagined, what God has prepared for those who love him." Friend, what he has prepared for us goes far beyond our expectations. So if today or the future kind of feels unclear, take heart and remember that God is still working behind the scenes. And what's ahead is more beautiful than what we can picture right now. His plans are so much better than anything we can think of or try to plan ourselves. And just remember that God is always working behind the scenes, even when it doesn't look like it, even when it doesn't feel like it.

0: perfectly.
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I am heading out of the studio for tonight, friend. 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I heard an atheist say

Good morning. As we wake up to a Wednesday, here we are midweek today, the 24th of June. This is Jim Stevens with you. Just getting the morning started. I'm here with you till 6, playing the Carolina Coast favorite Christian music. And we just heard a great classic from Chris Tomlin, I Will Follow. Well, let's not stop the music now. Let's keep it going. Here's Jamie McDonald with her latest Ain't No Way on Life 90.5.

0: I don't know about you, but I'm so glad God is my helper.
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0: He knows I can't make it in this life without Him. He knows I need His help. Psalm 121 says, "My help comes from the Lord who made heaven and earth." What a blessing it is to be loved by God. He cares for us and He is with us. When life is hard, I look for help in a lot of different places. I might talk to a friend. I may do a little research about things online. But I know that my greatest helper is God. He tells me that I don't face my problems alone. He's with me. He takes care of me. He loves me. I'm so glad that God helps me in my times of need. What about you? Aren't you glad God is your helper?
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Really loving that song, the latest from Phil Wickham. It really is Amazing Grace. God's grace is amazing. Uplifting, encouraging you on this Wednesday morning. Nice, mild morning for the most part. We're in the low 70s with some light northeast winds. Looking at a sunny morning and then a few clouds in the afternoon. And highs today warming into the mid-80s, so you can't complain with that at this time of year. Let's get right back into music with a new one from Jeremy Camp. Here's Revival on Life 90.5.

Loving the new one from Sidewalk Prophets. Uplifting, encouraging music that was Father Let It Be. This is Jim Stevens with you. Hope you're having a good start to your Wednesday morning. And if you're heading to church later today, tonight, be sure and tell some friends about us and encourage them to tune in to the great Christian music here on Life 90.5. Well, here's our life verse for today. Today we go to 2 Thessalonians chapter 3. The Lord is faithful. He will strengthen you and guard you from the evil one. That's 2 Thessalonians chapter 3 and verse 3. It's our life verse on this Wednesday morning.

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Last week's blog dealt with encouragements for Dad from God's Word. 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

Life-changing music. That is Mercy Me. Make it well. Make it well with my soul. A song and a prayer there from Mercy Me. Uplifting, upcouraging you as we get our Wednesday started. This is Jim Stevens with you. And a pretty mild morning, low 70s for the most part, with light northeast winds. That helps matters. We're going to head maybe even into the upper 60s by daybreak. And looking at a nice sunny morning today. Few clouds filter in this afternoon. And a pretty mild day. We're heading for the mid-80s for this afternoon's high. Well, let's right back into music now with Lauren Daigle. She was just here in Wilmington a few weeks back. This is her latest, You Lead Me, on Life 90.5.

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Good morning, as we head into my second hour with you this Wednesday morning, 24th of June. This is Jim Stevens with you here till 6 this morning, playing the Carolina Coast favorite Christian music. And we just heard a classic there from Jeremy Camp, He Knows. Uplifting, encouraging you, and let's get right back into music now with Carly Ann Taylor. Are you worried tonight? Why should you worry? Here she is on Life 90.5.

I'm Jonathan McKee, and you're listening to Plugged In on Life 90.5. The United Kingdom is moving toward a ban on social media for kids under 16. Supporters say it could help protect childhood. Critics say kids will find ways around it, and that tech companies need to make their platforms safer. So will a ban work? People disagree. But here's where there's much less disagreement. Social media can create real risks for kids, from anxiety and depression to bullying, sleep loss, and constant comparison. That means moms and dads shouldn't wait for the government to solve this one. Think twice before handing your kid a smartphone. Many people who study this stuff, myself included, recommend waiting until high school for a phone and waiting until 16 for social media. Sometimes the most loving thing a parent can say about social media is, "Not yet." 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I'm Jonathan McKee, author of Parenting Generation Screen, with Plugged In by Focus on the Family.

today. Elevation Worship, uplifting, encouraging you with Hallelujah. Good morning, this is Jim Stevens with you. It is midweek, Wednesday, 24th of June, and outside this morning, pretty mild. Light northeast winds, temperatures low 70s, may even reach into the upper 60s before daybreak. And we're looking at a nice sunny, and we're looking at a nice sunny morning, and then a few extra clouds this afternoon, and a little bit cooler. We're looking at mid-80s this afternoon for our high. Well, let's get right back into music with a new one now from Kane. 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

Meet Me in the Valley, life-changing music from Tasha Layton on Life 90.5. And good Wednesday morning. This is Jim Stevens with you here till 6 this morning. Our life verse today is short but powerful. It's from 2 Thessalonians chapter 3. The Lord is faithful. He will strengthen you and guard you from the evil one. That is 2 Thessalonians chapter 3, verse 3, a great promise to claim. And it's our life verse this Wednesday.

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1: Hi, I am David, a student from Northside School of Christian Leadership, and this is your Life 90.5 verse of the day. John 3:16-17. For God so loved the world that he gave his one and only Son, that whoever believes in him shall not perish but have everlasting life. For God did not send his Son into the world to condemn the world, but that the world through him might be saved.
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Uplifting, encouraging you as we get our Wednesday started, 24th of the month. This is Jim Stevens with you. 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
2: Sometimes I feel like I just keep pretending

Lift Me Up. That is Blessing Offer, uplifting, encouraging you with great Christian music here on this Wednesday morning. This is Jim Stevens with you. And outside this morning, pretty mild, low 70s right now, may even reach upper 60s by daybreak. Light northeast winds as well. And we're looking at a cooler day today. A lot of sunshine this morning, then partly cloudy this afternoon, heading for a high around 80. Well, let's get right back into music. Here's Toby Mac up next with Heaven on My Mind here on Life 90.5.

Good morning on this Wednesday, 24th of June. Hope you're having a good start to your day. And we're heading into my third hour this morning. We just heard a classic, great song from Lauren Daigle. That was Rescue. Well, I'll be with you till 6 this morning, playing the Carolina Coast favorite Christian music. And of course, coming up at 6, it's Life in the Morning. And right now, it's right back into music. Here's Landon Forbes and God's Ways Are Higher on Life 90.5.

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2: Torrin Wells has released the official music video for Breathe On It, and this one carries a lot of weight. The video follows a child raised in a household with domestic violence into adulthood. And when he starts to see those same patterns emerging in his own life, he has a moment of clarity and chooses to break the cycle for the sake of his family. It's a powerful watch, and Torrin partnered with the National Domestic Violence Hotline to bring it to life. If the video moves you, or you know someone who needs support, you can find resources at thehotline.org. Breathe On It has been out for a few months now and has already crossed 6 million streams. So clearly it's connecting with people in a real way. The song is the title track from Torrin's fourth studio album, which also features collaborations with Phil Wickham, Holvey, and Elevation Worship, among others. You can find the Breathe On It video now on YouTube. I'm Rachel James with Music News.

Life-changing music from Torrin Wells. Uplifting, encouraging you this Wednesday, midweek. That was Breathe On It. When the Holy Spirit breathes on something, God is working and does mighty miracles. Well, I hope you're having a good start to your Wednesday, 24th of June. We're in the low 70s starting out. Fair skies outside and looking at a nice sunny morning, then partly cloudy this afternoon. A little cooler today, heading for the mid-80s. And again, right now, low 70s with light northeast winds. It's right back into music now. 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

That's Matt Maher. Great song. New song from him. Gonna be all right. Uplifting, encouraging you on this Wednesday morning. Here's our life verse for today. It's a powerful verse, short, but a great promise from 2 Thessalonians chapter 3. The Lord is faithful. He will strengthen you and guard you from the evil one. And remember, He is faithful. That is 2 Thessalonians chapter 3, verse 3. It's our life verse this Wednesday morning. In the

Mike 90.5 and a classic from Third Day. That is Trust in Jesus. And good morning. This is Jim Stevens with you. Today, the 24th of June, and I'm here with you till 6 this morning. Hey, if you're looking for a fun family event, the Wilmington Performing Arts is presenting Aladdin Jr. Now, that's been going on for a couple of days, but it continues through this Sunday. 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That would be a fun evening. That's Aladdin Jr. at the Minnie Evans Center, going on now, nightly, through this Sunday. 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

Uplifting, encouraging you. Phil Wickham does a good job of that with all the great songs he's put out. And I love this latest one. It really is Amazing Grace. God is so good to us. Uplifting and encouraging you this morning. It's pretty mild outside right now. Fair skies overhead. And we've got temperatures getting close to 70 degrees, low 70s, may even see upper 60s before daybreak. And a nice day ahead of us as well. Sunny this morning, then partly cloudy this afternoon. Highs today, mid-80s. That's not too bad. And this morning, we've got light northeast winds, which is making it feel very nice. Well, let's get right back into music. Here's Forrest Frank and OK on Life 90.5. Lord, I'm just

Good Wednesday morning, 24th of June. This is Jim Stevens with you, and my final hour with you on this Wednesday. We just heard a classic from Matt Maher, Lord, I Need You. And I'll be here till 6, playing the Carolina Coast favorite Christian music. Coming up at 6, of course, it's Life in the Morning. You won't want to miss that. And right now, we're going to get right back into music. Here's Micah Tyler's latest. This is Perfectly on Life 90.5.

0: People say that good things come to those who wait, and I've found that to be true in my own life, but waiting is hard.
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0: I can grow impatient while I wait. What about you? Psalm 27 says, "Wait for the Lord. Be strong and courageous and wait on the Lord." Waiting can be hard to do, but usually the will of God requires waiting. While we wait for God to move, He wants us to wait with confidence in Him. I wonder if you're in a season of waiting right now. Are you waiting on God to answer a prayer in your life? Well, I understand what that feels like, my friend. Today, let's be encouraged to know that God's timing is always perfect. Whatever He has in store for you and me is worth the wait.
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A song? A prayer. That is Mercy Me. Lord, make it well with my soul. Uplifting, encouraging you on this Wednesday morning, midweek. And we've got a nice mild morning. Fair skies overhead, light northeast winds. Temperatures right now around 70. May even dip into the upper 60s before daybreak. Perhaps it's already there where you're at this morning. And we're looking at a beautiful sunny morning today, partly cloudy this afternoon, just a few extra clouds this afternoon, and a little bit cooler, highs in the mid-80s for today's high. Well, let's get right back into music with Leanna Crawford, her new one. 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

0: crowded.
1: Let's make heaven crowded. That is Josiah Queen on Life 90.5, uplifting, encouraging you on this Wednesday morning. Well, here's our life verse today. It's a great promise. It comes from 2 Thessalonians chapter 3. The Lord is faithful, first off. He will strengthen you and guard you from the evil one. What a wonderful promise. That is 2 Thessalonians chapter 3 and verse 3. It's our life verse this Wednesday. Take

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2: Washed in the blood and the food.

Love that song. That is Christian Stanfield and the classic In Christ Alone. Uplifting, encouraging you on this Wednesday morning. I'll be with you just a little while longer, till 6, when we've got Life in the Morning coming your way. You won't want to miss that. 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A lot of great information there. 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They'll meet a lot of good friends. They'll learn about Jesus, and you'll see their spiritual walk grow. 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We've got more next week and all through the summer. So check it out at life905.com.

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0: Father, let it be. That is new from the Sidewalk Prophets. I like that. Uplifting, encouraging you on this Wednesday morning. Well, this is Jim Stevens. I've enjoyed being here with you this morning. I hope you have a wonderful day. Weather-wise, it's going to be beautiful, and it's feeling good outside right now. Upper 60s in some areas and right around 70. Fair skies, light northeast winds, a beautiful sunny morning, then a few clouds filter in this afternoon, and highs today, pretty mild, mid-80s. That's not bad for this time of year compared to some of the temperatures we've had lately. I hope you have a great day today, and again, don't go away. Life in the Morning's coming up in just a moment at 6. You won't want to miss that, and I'll be back with you early tomorrow morning on a Thursday. And I leave you now with Crowder on Life 90.5. This is Still.
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He's so good. Matthew West with Good on Life Changing Music, Life 90.5. Happy Wednesday. Friend Mandy Bowman here with a look at our weather for today. Sunny, high near 87 degrees today. So not quite those 90s we've been seeing the last couple of days. Tonight, low around 70. And then tomorrow, mostly sunny and upper 80s. Right now, it's 70 degrees at your Life 90.5.

0: 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You be the judge.
1: As we celebrate the Marines and veterans, Mike Weaver, a Big Daddy Wee.
2: Love him.
1: When he was coming to the area, we knew at the time that there would be Marines in the audience. They were playing in Jacksonville, I believe, that time.
2: Yeah.
1: So I tried to prepare him and get him ready to be one of us to, this way.
3: Hoorah!
4: Okay.
1: Can you do that? Hoorah!
4: Hoorah! Okay. All right. Was it decent? Was it like in the neighborhood? Like,
1: we'll let our listeners decide.
4: I'm going to work on it, dude. I'm going to work on it. I'm going to go home and get some friends on social media to reach out to any nearby Marines who can help school me on the hoorah. You know what I mean? It's like, and I'm going to try to make it more from the heart. I feel like it was more like kind of an impersonation right now, but I'm going to make it, I mean, fully soulful, man, you know?
1: Yeah, you got to mean it.
4: Yeah, you really got to mean it. It's true. And that mine sounded like I was clearing my throat more than an actual hoorah, I think. You know what I mean? I'm going to get that deep down soul, like hoorah.
1: We'll be praying that that happens for you. But you, he took that challenge to heart. I mean, mm-hmm. he worked on it, and it was a few minutes later that, this happened. Life 90.5.
4: Craig, hey, man, it's Mike Weaver, dude. How are you?
1: Hey, doing well. What are you doing calling back?
4: Hoorah!
1: I felt that one.
4: It was from deeper. I'm going to get it, dude.
1: Was it worthy of the USMC? We actually have the benefit of one being in our studio right now. So can you grade Mike of Big Daddy Weave on that? Does he still need to work on it?
5: He still needs to work on it. I'd give him about a good 7. For
1: a 7?
2: Yeah, 7?
1: All right.
2: That's not so bad. No. So what does a 10 out of 10 sound like?
5: Hoorah!
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8: 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The United Kingdom is moving toward a ban on social media for kids under 16. 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I'm Jonathan McKee, author of Parenting Generation Screen, with Plugged In by Focus on the Family.
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1: Good morning. You were just asking for things from North Carolina.
2: Yes.
1: Cheerwine.
2: Yes. That's right.
3: Love that stuff.
2: Then you got to mention Pepsi.
3: Mm-hmm.
1: Exactly. New Bern, yes.
2: Mm-hmm. Very good.
4: On your question about things developed in North Carolina,
2: There's
4: a diaper rash cream named Endit, E-N-D-I-T. It was developed by a pharmacist in Shalote.
2: Wow.
3: Okay.
2: Are you kidding? In Shalote?
4: Yep. And it's the best cream you'll ever find.
2: I'm glad to know that now.
3: You're going to go buy yourself some, Greg? How about I get you some for a late Christmas present?
2: But you see me squirming over here?
0: Stay tuned for more of the best of Life in the Morning.

Oh, so grateful. Elevation Worship. God, I'm just grateful on Life 98.5. A little traffic note for today to start our life in the morning, local life update. Starting today, you can expect intermittent closures on the Curie Beach Boardwalk and Atlantic Avenue. They're working on a big drainage project there in Curie Beach. Work is expected to be completed on Friday, though. So should be a short-term thing as long as weather cooperates. But now that that's out of the way, on to... Did you know that the North Carolina 4th of July Festival in Southport now has a dog marshal for the parade? Ah, it's the first ever dog marshal, and it's going to be a black lab named Strike. He actually made news about a year ago when he survived an alligator attack in the river, but he went on to win an online contest that raised money for the festival. He'll be officially recognized in an award ceremony tonight at Taylor Field Park in Southport. Then he'll be featured in the parade on the 4th. How fun is that? I love this so much. Our weather for today, we're a little cooler than yesterday. We have a high of 87 degrees today. Tonight's low around 70, and tomorrow mostly sunny, upper 80s. Right now, though, it's 70 degrees at your Life 90.5.

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2: I want you to help Azra this morning.
3: Okay.
2: Who says, this probably sounds so goofy, but I hear certain areas being referenced, like Porter's Neck or Monkey Junction. Is there a map or something I can refer to so I know what these areas are when people talk about them or give me direction?
3: Well, I'm probably the least qualified person to answer any of this as someone who still has no idea where some of these particular areas are.
2: Right, you've been here long enough to know where Porter's Neck is.
3: I got Porter's Neck. I got Ogden.
2: That's north.
3: Yeah.
2: 17 North Market.
3: And then I do kind of know where Monkey Junction is. That's south of the Pine Valley area, right?
2: Yes, toward
3: yes.
2: Carolina Beach,
3: yes.
2: The big intersection area.
3: Mm-hmm. And then that's all I got.
2: Okay. Maybe more interesting, do you know the story of how Monkey Junction, do you know why it's called Monkey Junction?
3: I don't have a clue.
2: What? Well, see, like, these are the things you must know if you are going to be a naturalized citizen.
3: Oh, okay. All right.
2: Of the Wilmington area.
3: So what's the story?
2: There was one gas station that had a monkey, a real live monkey in a cage as its mascot slash pet.
3: Huh.
2: And so it was right there at the intersection before it was gigantic like it is today. And so it became Monkey Junction.
3: Okay. That monkey forever remembered in Wilmington
2: That's
3: geography.
2: Right, yeah.
3: Okay.
2: That's the Monkey Junction story. I love the Porter's Neck story.
3: Mm-hmm.
2: It's a story in my mind because it's a story of sticking it to the man. The man being the government.
3: Right.
2: So I'll share that with you coming up.
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2: How long you lived here now?
3: As of last week, it was officially 6 years.
2: Wow.
3: Mm-hmm.
2: Yeah, that's long enough. So for Mandy, who doesn't know where she is sometimes.
3: I really don't.
2: And for others who are assimilating, that's my word of the day.
3: Ooh, assimilating.
2: Yes. Angie explains where Murrayville is.
3: Yeah, because I don't know where that one is.
2: Murrayville is near Laney High School, she texts. That's very good. It's that area. Mm-hmm. Barbara, even more, texting this. Here's some info about Murrayville. When we moved off of Murrayville Road back in the 1900s.
3: 1900s.
2: Actually, 1980, she puts in parentheses. We were told that the area used to be a big dairy farm. The Murray family lived in that area and had a lot of land, and that's why it's called Murrayville Road, and it's called the Murrayville area. That is correct, Barbara.
3: Very good.
2: You win for best story about Murrayville. Now, we told the story about Monkey Junction, how there used to be a gas station that had an actual monkey there.
3: Yeah.
2: So it became Monkey Junction still to this day. Coming up, what about Porter's Neck? And that's not even its real name. The state.
3: Wait, it's not its real name?
2: Refuses to recognize Porter's Neck.
3: Okay.
2: And Jeff has theories about all this. You decide whether he's wrong or not. By the way, Angie says near Northside Church, Murrayville, the Onion Church. Does that help you out too?
3: I think of it more as a Hershey Kiss. Actually,
2: it's not about the church.
3: Oh, okay.
2: It's
3: about
2: the area.
3: I got distracted by the food portion of this particular discussion.
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That's for Lathan and his friends traveling to summer camp from Port City Church. 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So I hope you have a great time, Lathan. Ocean's Hillsong United on Life 90.5. I hope your weather is nice and cool over there. Like, is that possible? Today is going to be a high of 87 degrees. Today's sunny skies. Tonight, low around 70. And tomorrow, we're back to that mostly sunny stuff in upper 80s for your Thursday. Currently 71 degrees right now at your Life 90.5. But what's it like in Gastonia? Because maybe I need to hitch a ride with you guys to summer camp.

0: It's Pat Barrett on Life 90.5 when I've got a fire. Mandy Bowman here, and I'm so thrilled to celebrate what today is on our Life on This Day calendar. My mouth is already watering because it is Pralines Day. Oh, so good. That wonderful southern sweet treat. In fact, whenever my family goes down to Myrtle Beach, there's a shop that we like to stop in because my sister insists they have the best pralines. Best pralines. But that's not the only southern treat, southern sweet treat that that everyone really loves. So what is the best southern sweet treat for you? Pralines, banana pudding, pound cake, something else? Let me know what it is. 202-0946.
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Where would I be? On Wilmington's Christian Music Station, Life 90.5. For our local life update, start out with a small traffic note. Starting today, you can expect intermittent closures on the Curie Beach Boardwalk and Atlantic Avenue for work on a drainage project. Work is expected to be completed on Friday, but that's going to depend upon weather, obviously. Now, continuing on to it's my favorite news. Did you know that the North Carolina 4th of July Festival in Southport now has a dog marshal for the parade? Yes, the first ever dog marshal will be a black lab named Strike. He actually made news about a year ago when he survived an alligator attack in the river, but he went on to win an online contest that raised money for the festival. He'll be officially recognized in an award ceremony tonight at Taylor Field Park in Southport, then be featured in the parade on the 4th of July. So I'll be so happy to see that doggo in the parade. That's going to be so much fun. Our weather for today, sunny with a high near 87 degrees, and then tonight low around 70. And tomorrow, mostly sunny and upper 80s. Currently 72 degrees right now at your Life 90.5.

Camp with his latest revival on life-changing music, Life 90.5, for Pralines Day on our Life on This Day calendar. We're talking the best Southern sweet treats, and there are so many options, right? Bradley texted 2020946. His best Southern sweet treat is favorite white chocolate coated pecans or pecans, whichever way you say it. He says he can find them in a small town, Turkey, North Carolina, up the road a little bit, called Elizabeth's Pecans. And they have pecan or pecan brittle, praline coated, all the things, and absolutely delicious. I officially need to make a road trip up to Turkey now. Thank you. Thank you for the heads up there, Bradley. And what is your favorite, your best Southern sweet treat? 202-0946.

It's Game & Worship with who else? On Life 90.5. And who else has a favorite Southern sweet treat? It's Pralines Day on Life 90.5. And like, those are great. But there are so many other Southern sweet treats that just steal our hearts. For one friend, Mary, texting in at 2020946, her favorite Southern sweet treat, hands down, is homemade banana pudding and pound cake. Oh, yes, girl. Especially the ones you find at like a church potluck. Those are the best. David, though, has a different one. He says, I have two pecan trees in my yard. They start dropping in September and October. And after I spent 4 or 5 hours cracking shells and cleaning the nuts, you can believe that my homemade pecan pie, is the best there is. So good to know. You can deliver one to the studio in September or October. What's your favorite Southern sweet treat? 202-0946.

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It's the best name. It's my favorite name. Elevation to Worship. I Know a Name on Life 90.5. It is a warm, warm day today, but not as warm as it has been. So I'm actually really thankful. I can't believe it, I'm saying this. Really thankful for a high of 87 degrees today. Sunny skies today too. Low tonight around 70 degrees. Tomorrow, mostly sunny and upper 80s still there too. Currently 74 degrees at your Life 90.5.

Ain't nobody got a yummier, sweet a treat than Cindy does. Cody Carnes on Life 90.5 for Praline Day, talking all the Southern sweet treats. What is your favorite? 202-0946. Cindy texts and says her favorite Southern or even summer sweet treat is, get this, homemade peach cobbler. Of course, you have to use, though, fresh South Carolina peaches. She's very specific on the South Carolina peaches. That sounds delicious, Cindy. Delicious. Hallelujah for some peach cobbler.

Praise the Lord for that. Make it well. Mercy Me on Uplifting and Encouraging Life 90.5. I'm sure you've had a busy summer already, or have you already run through all the fun things and your kids are wondering, what are we going to do now? Well, we got some tickets to give away in just a little bit to the Wilmington Performing Arts Aladdin Jr. this weekend at Minnie Evans Center here in Wilmington. A family four-pack of tickets to give away coming up soon, right after our local life update on your Life 90.5. We'll be right back.

way or another. It's going to be all right. Matt Maher on Life Changing Music, Life 98.5. Starting off our local life update with a bit of a traffic note. Starting today, you can expect intermittent closures on the Kira Beach Boardwalk and Atlantic Avenue for work on a drainage project. Work is expected to be completed on Friday, but that is weather permitting. More on our weather in just a couple moments. But first, our animal news! Did you know the North Carolina 4th of July Festival in Southport now has a dog marshal for the parade? Yes! The first ever dog marshal will be a black lab named Strike. He actually made news about a year ago when he survived an alligator attack in the river, but he went on to win an online contest that raised money for the festival. He'll be officially recognized in an award ceremony tonight at Taylor Field Park in Southport. Then he'll be featured in the parade on the 4th, and that is so fun. Next year, though, y'all need to do cats so I can submit my cat, because it would just be perfect. And I'm not sure how he feels about crowds, though, and maybe he might get scared and wander. Okay, maybe this is not the best idea. We'll stick with dog marshals. Okay. Our weather for today, sunny with a high of 87 degrees today. Tonight, a low around 70. Tomorrow, back to mostly sunny for your Thursday, upper 80s tomorrow. And right now, it's 75 degrees at your Life 90.5.

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Uplifting, encouraging. Life 90.5 with Seth Schleter and Won't Star Now. Are you running out of things for you and your kids to do this summer already? You've been to the beach a couple times. Maybe you've hit Jungle Rapids already. You're between vacation Bible schools. Well, the Wilmington Performing Arts has something for you and your kids. They present Aladdin Jr. this weekend at the Minnie Evans Center right here in Wilmington. And I just happen to have 4 tickets to give away to the show this Friday night at 6:30. So, hey, what's your Friday night look like for your family? There's 2 adult tickets, 2 kids tickets for Friday at 6:30. But you got to answer an Aladdin trivia question. The 1992 Aladdin animated film was one of my favorites as a kid. We got a copy on VHS and I claimed it. I was like, I'm going to keep this forever. And now I don't even have a VHS player. Yeah, so that's how that went. But, okay, so here's your trivia question. If you know the answer, be the first one to answer at 2020946. Okay, here it is. What kind of animal is villain Jafar's sidekick Iago in that 1992 animated film of Aladdin? You got to call 2020946, but what kind of animal is Jafar's sidekick Iago? 2020946 to score a family 4-pack of tickets to see Wilmington Performing Arts Aladdin Jr. this Friday from Life 90.5.

0: Life in the Morning. Who's this?
1: Hi there, this is Allison.
0: Hi, Allison. Hi. What is the animal that was Jafar's sidekick, Iago?
1: He's a red parrot.
0: Yes! Woohoo!
1: Woohoo!
0: Congratulations, Allison. You got 4 tickets to Wilmington Performing Arts Aladdin Jr. this Friday.
1: Oh my goodness, I'm so excited.
0: Yay!
1: Thank you so much.
0: You're welcome. Hope you and your kids have a great time. And keep listening for your chance to win a tickets to Wilmington Performing Arts Aladdin Jr. this weekend, or you can get all the details about it on our events page at life905.com.

0: That's for little Graham this morning. Forrest Frank, okay, on Life 90.5, playing your song too at 202-0946. 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

from Kane, Living Water on Life Changing Music, Life 90.5. Only warming again today, but not as hot as it has been, but getting hot again for the weekend. So we're in, can I say we're in a lull, a cold snap with the upper 80s today. 87 degrees for your high this Wednesday. Sunny skies tonight, a low around 70. Then tomorrow, we're looking at mostly sunny skies again and upper 80s. Right now, 77 at your Life 90.5.

0: is Pat Barrett on Life 90.5 with I've Got a Fire. Mandy Bowman here, and I'm so thrilled to celebrate what today is on our Life on This Day calendar. My mouth is already watering because it is Pralines Day. Oh, so good. That wonderful southern sweet treat. In fact, whenever my family goes down to Myrtle Beach, there's a shop that we like to stop in because my sister insists they have the best pralines. Best pralines. But that's not the only southern treat, southern sweet treat that that everyone really loves. So what is the best southern sweet treat for you? Pralines, banana pudding, pound cake, something else? Let me know what it is. 202-0946.
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0: It says, "You are from God, little children, and have overcome them, because greater is He who is in you than he who is in the world." 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It's during those times that I need to be still before God. I need to remember the truth of His Word. Belonging to Jesus means the Spirit and the power of the living God lives inside of us. My friend, Satan is the enemy of your soul. When life feels overwhelming to you, remember, there's nothing that can ever match the power of our God. He is greater.
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3: I've got so much to be thankful for. 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

Camp with his latest revival on life-changing music, Life 90.5, for Pralines Day on our Life on This Day calendar. We're talking the best Southern sweet treats, and there are so many options, right? Bradley texted 2020946. His best Southern sweet treat is favorite white chocolate-coated pecans or pecans, whichever way you say it. He says he can find them in a small town, a Turkey, North Carolina, up the road a little bit, called Elizabeth's Pecans. And they have pecan or pecan brittle, praline coated, all the things, and absolutely delicious. I officially need to make a road trip up to Turkey now. Thank you. Thank you for the heads up there, Bradley. And what is your favorite, your best Southern sweet treat? 202-0946.

It's Gateway Worship with who else? On Life 90.5. And who else has a favorite Southern sweet treat? It's Pralines Day on Life 90.5. And like, those are great. But there are so many other Southern sweet treats that just steal our hearts. For one friend, Mary, texting in at 2020946, her favorite Southern sweet treat, hands down, is homemade banana pudding and pound cake. Oh, yes, girl. Especially the ones you find at like a church potluck. Those are the best. David, though, has a different one. He says, I have two pecan trees in my yard. They start dropping in September and October. And after I spent 4 or 5 hours cracking shells and cleaning the nuts, you can believe that my homemade

you texting in at 202-0946. Her favorite Southern sweet treat, hands down, is homemade banana pudding and pound cake. Oh, yes, girl. Especially the ones you find at like a church potluck. Those are the best. David, though, has a different one. He says, I have two pecan trees in my yard. They start dropping in September and October. And after I spent 4 or 5 hours cracking shells and cleaning the nuts, you can believe that my homemade pecan pie, is the best there is. So good to know. You can deliver one to the studio in September or October. What's your favorite Southern sweet treat? 202-0946. It's been so-

Josiah Queen Demons on Life 90.5. Happy Wednesday to you. Mike Farrow coming aboard on this nice morning. Yeah, look at this. It's a little after 10 o'clock and still temperature still not even out of the 70s yet. 79 degrees in Wilmington right now. And not going to be too terribly hot today. So, yeah, it's a nice morning. Hopefully you got your daily walk in, got your steps in already. Going to get up to the upper 80s later today. Still not too bad. And then tomorrow... Yeah, starting on your Thursday, it looks like things are going to start warming up again. We'll see 90-degree temperatures starting tomorrow, and then that continues Friday and into the weekend, where it's going to be like stupid hot this weekend. Upper 90s this weekend, they are saying. Again, 79 degrees in Wilmington right now. 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
1: Give me liberty or give me death.
0: You've heard those words, but what you may not have heard is
1: an appeal to arms, and the God of hosts is all that is left to us. But we shall not fight our battle alone. There is a just God that presides over the destinies of nations.
0: These words of the great American statesman Patrick Henry remind us that we are celebrating Independence Day because of the freedoms bestowed on us by God. A message from Life 90.5.

It's a brand new song from Leanna Crawford. That's what it's called. Thank God. On Life 90.5. So I was talking a little bit ago about how hot it's going to be this weekend, this coming weekend. Temps in the upper 90s. If you're maybe looking for something to do that's indoors and air conditioned, you can take the whole fam to. Well, Wilmington Performing Arts is presenting their production of Aladdin Jr. This weekend, and we have some tickets to that to give away. Not right now, but a little bit later on today. A family four-pack of tickets to see Aladdin Jr. will be given away. Stick around for that here on Live 90.5.

Carolina Coast's favorite Christian music right here on Life 90.5. It's Mike with you on your Wednesday. Hard to believe that this coming Saturday, we will be 1 week away from the 4th of July, and you may be starting to plan on where to take the fam to go watch fireworks. We have compiled a list of the official, quote unquote, fireworks celebrations in the Tri-County area, and starting with the Southport 4th of July celebration. It will be at 9 o'clock on that Saturday in Carolina Beach. They will do their fireworks on the Friday before, so Friday, July 3rd, with their Carolina Beach Boardwalk Blast at 9 o'clock. Oak Island, they will do their fireworks on Wednesday, July 1st. What? Yes, Wednesday, July 1st at 9 o'clock at the Oak Island Pier. Wilmington Sharks baseball team will have two nights of fireworks following games on July 2nd and July 3rd. Down in Surf City, or up in Surf City, I guess I should say, Topsail Island, they will do their fireworks on Friday, July 3rd near the Soundside Park. And then in Ocean Isle Beach, they're going to do theirs the next day on Sunday, July 5th. And those fireworks will be at 9:15. What's going on with the city of Wilmington's fireworks celebration? Well, it's a little complicated, so we'll spend a little bit of time talking about that. Coming up just a little bit here on Life 90.5.

0: I'm Jonathan McKee, and you're listening to Plugged In on Life 90.5. The United Kingdom is moving toward a ban on social media for kids under 16. Supporters say it could help protect childhood. Critics say kids will find ways around it, and that tech companies need to make their platforms safer. So will a ban work? People disagree. But here's where there's much less disagreement. Social media can create real risks for kids, from anxiety and depression to bullying, sleep loss, and constant comparison. That means moms and dads shouldn't wait for the government to solve this one. Think twice before handing your kid a smartphone. Many people who study this stuff, myself included, recommend waiting until high school for a phone and waiting until 16 for social media. Sometimes the most loving thing a parent can say about social media is, "Not yet." 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I'm Jonathan McKee, author of Parenting Generation Screen, with Plugged In by Focus on the Family.
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This blessing offer lit me up on Life 90.5. Talking a little bit ago about the various fireworks shows, celebrations in the various towns in the Tri-County area. Left off Wilmington because Wilmington, well, it's a little complicated. They're doing things just a little different this year. They are having two fireworks shows in downtown Wilmington at the same time, just about a mile apart, as a matter of fact. One near Live Oak Bank Amphitheater, which is the normal location. Live Oak Bank Amphitheater, they'll launch them from across the river there. And then another one on a barge in the Cape Fear River near the battleship. And both will be launched at right around the same time. So simultaneous fireworks shows at 9 o'clock. By the way, the Live Oak Bank show will also feature a live performance by the Wilmington Symphony Orchestra. That starts at 7 o'clock. Both of those fireworks shows will be at 9 o'clock in downtown Wilmington.

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0: course, Frank. Thankful. I Laugh 90.5. Happy Wednesday to you. Mike Farrell hanging out with you on this beautiful day and not too terribly hot. High today, upper 80s. So, yeah, we might see 90, but they're not saying that. They're just saying upper 80s. So we'll go with that. Clear tonight, overnight low in the upper 60s. Now, tomorrow, we are going to start seeing temps in the 90s. So 90 degrees tomorrow, and then it kind of gets hotter from there. As a matter of fact, stupid hot this weekend, upper 90s for the weekend. So be prepared for that as it stands right now. 83 degrees in Wilmington right now. With Mercy Me.
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0: That's a brand new song from John Reddick, Holding On to God on Life 90.5. Talking about the weather a little bit ago, mentioned how hot it's going to be this weekend. If you're looking for something to do indoors with air conditioning, take the whole family to, how about going to see a show? The Wilmington Performing Arts Kids will be staging their production of Aladdin Jr. this weekend. Several shows this weekend, and they have given us some tickets to give away. Give some of those tickets away. A little bit later on, family four-pack, as a matter of fact. Hey, Life 90.5.
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0: He knows I can't make it in this life without Him. He knows I need His help. Psalm 121 says, "My help comes from the Lord who made heaven and earth." What a blessing it is to be loved by God. He cares for us, and He is with us. When life is hard, I look for help in a lot of different places. I might talk to a friend. I may do a little research about things online. But I know that my greatest helper is God. He tells me that I don't face my problems alone. He's with me. He takes care of me. He loves me. I'm so glad that God helps me in my times of need. What about you? Aren't you glad God is your helper?
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0: This song from Forrest Frecker, his latest anyway. I'm sure he's got a bunch of new ones since then. Okay. Forrest Frank on Life 90.5, Grace Girls, the summer conference for Grace Girls coming up pretty soon. Grace Girls, our in-house ministry to young girls ages 11 to 15. Here's what Amelia has to say about her Grace Girls experience.
1: My name is Amelia. I am 14. Grace Girls has been a place to where everyone can be themselves. This is a place where you get to be with everyone who might feel just like you. I've made two friends this year and in the past 3 years, and it has been a good experience for everyone who feels alone out there. Grace Girls is a place where you can have fun.
0: Thanks, Amelia. I appreciate that. And girls, if you want to sign up for the Grace Girls Summer Conference, you can do that by going to our website. 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

of the Kingdom on Life 90.5. How you doing? Mike Farah hanging out with you in your Wednesday afternoon. Not quite as hot as they thought it was going to get so far, anyway. A little afternoon, and it's still only 84 degrees. Okay. I'm okay with that. Sunny today, high upper 80s. They're saying upper 80s for later today. Okay, we'll see about that. But then, Thursday it is going to get back into the 90s. So Thursday, Friday, and then Saturday and Sunday look to be crazy hot this weekend. Upper 90s this weekend. So yeah, be prepared. 84 degrees in Wilmington right now with Chris Tomlin on Life 90.5.

0: That's brand new from Jeremy Camp. His latest called Revival on Life 90.5. Wilmington Performing Arts is presenting Aladdin Jr., the show Aladdin Jr. at the Minnie Evans Arts Center this weekend. And we have some tickets to give away to that show. I'll tell you what, let's give them away a little bit later on this hour. So don't go anywhere if you want to go see that show free.
1: Three brothers in a fire, willing to die for their faith. But you were with them in the fire, and they walked out the next day. And Daniel met a lion, because he chose to pray. But you shut the mouth of that lion, and he walked out the next day.

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Carolina Coast's favorite Christian music right here on Life 90.5. Mike hanging out with you on your Wednesday afternoon. Wilmington Performing Arts, the kids of Wilmington Performing Arts is presenting Aladdin Jr., the stage show Aladdin Jr., this weekend at the Minnie Evans Arts Center. That's the theater at Ashley High School. And there are four shows this weekend, and they've given us some tickets to give away, so let's give a family four-pack of those tickets away right now. Two adult, two children tickets. Family four-pack of tickets to any of the performances this weekend. If you want to go see Aladdin Jr. at the Minnie Evans Arts Center at Ashley High School, I'll take caller number 5 on my contest line. That's it. You don't have to answer any trivia question. Nothing like that. No jumping through hoops. Just be caller number 5. The luck of the draw. Caller number 5. 910-202-0946. 910-202-0946. Caller number 5 right now.

0: 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That's a good thing. 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
2: This is Chris.
0: Chris?
2: Yes, sir.
0: Chris, your caller number 5. You are my winner.
2: That is awesome. Oh, my God.
0: All right. You're going to be able to take you.
2: He is so wonderful. He is so wonderful. That is awesome.
0: You're going to be able to take your whole fam to the show this weekend. Aladdin Jr. from Wilmington Performing Arts. You got 4 shows you can choose from. So there you go, Chris. Congratulations to you from Life 90.5.
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I'm Jonathan McKee, and you're listening to Plugged In on Life 90.5. The United Kingdom is moving toward a ban on social media for kids under 16. Supporters say it could help protect childhood. Critics say kids will find ways around it and that tech companies need to make their platforms safer. So will a ban work? People disagree. But here's where there's much less disagreement. Social media can create real risks for kids, from anxiety and depression to bullying, sleep loss, and constant comparison. That means moms and dads shouldn't wait for the government to solve this one. Think twice before handing your kid a smartphone. Many people who study this stuff, myself included, recommend waiting until high school for a phone and waiting until 16 for social media. Sometimes the most loving thing a parent can say about social media is, "Not yet." 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I'm Jonathan McKee, author of Parenting Generation Screen, with Plugged In by Focus on the Family.

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Gave away some tickets to Wilmington Performing Arts production of Aladdin Jr. a little bit ago. Congratulations to Chris. Won a family four-pack of tickets this weekend to see the show. And Jeff has another family four-pack to give away a little bit later on this afternoon. 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

New Cane song called Living Water on Life 90.5. How you doing? Mike Farrell hanging out with you. Hey, Wednesday afternoon, 85 still, only 85 degrees in Wilmington. But yeah, it's going to warm up starting tomorrow. They're saying the high will be up near 90 tomorrow. And then keep climbing after that, upper 90s, mid-90s for Friday, and then upper 90s, we could see 100 degrees, they are saying, by Saturday and Sunday. Now, the good thing about Sunday is they do mention that chance of some rain on your Sunday afternoon. That could bring the temperature down, but yeah, Saturday, upper 90s. It is 85 degrees in Wilmington right now at Life 90.5.

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1: Hi, I am David, a student from Northside School of Christian Leadership, and this is Your Life 90.5 verse of the day. John 3:16-17. For God so loved the world that he gave his one and only Son, that whoever believes in him shall not perish but have everlasting life. For God did not send his Son into the world to condemn the world, but that the world through him might be saved.
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It's Tasha Layton on Life 90.5, and that will just about do it for me. Mike Farrow, thank you for letting me hang on with you on your Wednesday playing all your favorite Christian songs. Jeff is next to do the same. Jeff also has more tickets to give away to see Aladdin Jr. Listen for your chance to win a family four-pack. Have a great day. See you tomorrow on the radio. God bless. Still

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Where would I be if I didn't have Jesus? Thank God I'll never know. It's Peter Burton kicking off our Wednesday. I am Jeff Lohman. Hope you've had an awesome day today. Forecast looking great. Sunshine this afternoon. We got mostly clear skies overnight tonight. Lows around 70. Sunshine tomorrow. Highs upper 80s. And then the warm temperatures are back for the weekend. Mid-90s on Friday. Upper 90s on Saturday. Mid-90s on Sunday. So the weekend is going to be really, really hot. Right now it's sunny. It's 82. Hey, the Wilmington Performing Arts, they're doing Disney's Aladdin Jr. this weekend at the Minnie Evans Arts Center near Ashley High School. It's on Friday, Saturday, and Sunday. Showtimes, let's see, Friday night, couple of shows on Saturday, matinee on Sunday. And I have got a family four-pack of tickets I'm going to give away to Disney Aladdin Jr. from the Wilmington Performing Arts later this hour. Family four-pack. It could be yours. 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

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If my people who are called by my name will humble themselves and pray and seek my face and turn from their wicked ways, then I will hear from heaven and will forgive their sin and heal their land. 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

Live 90.5, Zach Williams, Ben Fuller, and wait for me. Hey, if you need a reason to praise God today, just start with who He is. He's faithful when we're struggling, patient when we're growing and we have those growing pains. He's merciful when we fail, and He's loving even on our most difficult days. Now, think about what He's done. God has forgiven us. He's redeemed us. He's walked with us through tough seasons, and He's provided for us in ways that we may not even realize. Sometimes praise isn't about having the perfect life. It's really about recognizing a perfect Savior. So whether today is filled with joy or challenges, why not take a moment today to thank God for His goodness and faithfulness? He's worthy of our praise, not just for what He does, but because of who He is.

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I'm going to give them away sometime this hour right here on Live 90.5. I've called

Live 90.5, the Carolina Coast favorite Christian music, Ed Cash. And we, the Kingdom, it's Rescue Me on this Wednesday afternoon. Wilmington Performing Arts doing Disney's Aladdin Jr. this weekend. Minnie Evans, Friday, Saturday, and Sunday. Got a show Friday night, two shows on Saturday, matinee on Sunday. I have got a family four-pack of tickets. I want to give them to you right now. Caller 5, 910-202-0946. That is caller 5. You get a family four-pack of tickets for your choice of show this weekend from the Wilmington Performing Arts Disney's Aladdin Jr. That is caller number 5. The family four-pack is yours. 910-202-0946. 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

0: Live 90.5, classic Chris Tomlin. Only is the Lord trying to give away some tickets. Wilmington Performing Arts doing Disney's Aladdin Jr. this weekend, Mini Evans Arts Center near Ashley High School. Hi, this is Life. Who's this?
1: Michael.
0: Michael, how are you, Michael?
1: Good.
0: You want to go see Disney's Aladdin Jr. this weekend?
1: Yeah, I'll take the grandson.
0: Oh, that'd be awesome. We got a family four-pack of tickets. Congratulations.
1: All right, thank you.

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Well, I am Jeff Lumman. A happy Wednesday. Forecast looking good. Sunshine this afternoon, mostly clear tonight. Lows around 70, mostly sunny tomorrow. Highs tomorrow, upper 80s. Things really get warm for the weekend. On Friday, highs mid-90s, upper 90s on Saturday, back to the mid-90s on Sunday. So, yes, warm weather on the way this weekend. It's like

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1: news. Warren Wells has released the official music video for Breathe On It, and this one carries a lot of weight. The video follows a child raised in a household with domestic violence into adulthood, and when he starts to see those same patterns emerging in his own life, he has a moment of clarity and chooses to break the cycle for the sake of his family. It's a powerful watch, and Torin partnered with the National Domestic Violence Hotline to bring it to life. If the video moves you, or you know someone who needs support, you can find resources at thehotline.org. Breathe On It has been out for a few months now and has already crossed 6 million streams, so clearly it's connecting with people in a real way. The song is the title track from Torin's fourth studio album, which also features collaborations with Phil Wickham, Holvey, and Elevation Worship, among others. You can find the Breathe On It video now on YouTube. I'm Rachel James with Music News.

Live 90.5, Bart Millard and Mercy Me, and Make It Well, I'm Jeff Lohman. Hope you're having an awesome Wednesday afternoon. You know, sometimes I think that we get so focused on what's next that we often forget to thank God for what's already been done. As followers of Jesus, we have a lot of reasons to be grateful. I mean, He's forgiven us of our sins. He's given us new life and meaning and purpose. He walks with us through every season. He promises us He'll never walk away. He'll be with us through everything. And then, on top of all that, we have the everyday blessings like family and friends and provision, opportunities, even the strength to face another day. Paul writes in 1 Thessalonians 5, he says, "Give thanks in all circumstances, for this is God's will for you in Christ Jesus." I love the fact that Paul writes, this is God's will. You want to know God's will? Give thanks in all circumstances. But notice, gratitude doesn't ignore life's challenges. It just reminds us that God's goodness is greater than those challenges. So why not take a moment today to thank Him? You may discover that you have far more reasons to be grateful than you realized. It's brand new for Leanna Crawford. It's called Thank God from Life 90.5.

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It is Sparse Frank on this Wednesday. Hey, the Grace Girls Unfiltered Conference coming up July 21st, 22nd, Multiply Church. 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

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Life 90.5. I've been washed in the water, washed in the blood, I'm as good as it.

I think we would all agree that we live in a world full of reasons to worry, and yet God offers something better. It's His peace. In Philippians 4, Paul writes, "Do not be anxious about anything, and the peace of God will guard your hearts and your minds in Christ Jesus." Now, think about that for a second. God's peace can stand guard over your heart like a protective shield. You got that image? So instead of carrying your worries around with you today, turn those worries into prayers, because the God who hears you is also the one who gives you peace.

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1: I've never seen a morning the sun forgot to rise, in every single detail, you're faithful every time.

Where would I be if I didn't have Jesus? Thank God I'll never know. It's Peter Burton on this Wednesday. I am Jeff Lohman. Thanks for hanging out with us today. Hope you're having an awesome afternoon. Beautiful day today in southeastern North Carolina. Plenty of sunshine this afternoon. Mostly clear overnight tonight. Lows around 70. Mostly sunny tomorrow. Highs in the upper 80s. And things really start warming up for the weekend by Friday. Highs mid-90s. Upper 90s on Saturday, back to the mid-90s on Sunday. 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

Live 90.5, God, I'm just grateful. It's Elevation Worship on this Wednesday. I am Jeff Lohman. Have you ever found yourself hanging by a thread? Well, if so, join the crowd. So have I. The answers don't come. The situation doesn't change. And you're just wondering, how much longer can you hang on? Now, if that's where you are, don't give up. Galatians 6, verse 9, a reminder from Paul, let us not become weary in doing good, for at the proper time we will reap a harvest if we do not give up. Now, I know sometimes faith looks less like conquering a mountain and more like simply holding on to God one more day. And even in the middle of the struggle, God is still worthy of our praise. Not because life's easy, but because He is faithful. So keep trusting, keep believing, and keep holding on, because God is not finished with you yet. It's brand new for John Reddick. It's Holding On from Life 90.5. I've been

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Live 90.5, it's House Fires. I thank God. I think one of the most beautiful words in the Christian faith is the word grace. I mean, grace is God giving us what we could never earn on our own. I'm talking forgiveness, salvation, hope, a fresh start, new beginning. But grace isn't just something that saved us years and years ago. It's something that sustains us today and tomorrow and the next day. It's grace that meets us when we stumble and fall. It's what lifts us up when we're discouraged. It's what reminds us that God isn't finished with us yet. Maybe you've been focusing on your shortcomings a little too much lately. If so, try this. Remember, God's grace is greater than your mistakes. It's powerful enough to change a life. It can heal a heart, and it can write a brand new story. That's what God's grace can do, and it's still at work in your life today. It's Cochran and Company. Absolutely.

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We've got Jason Crabb coming to Coastal Church in Shallotte August 7th. We've got Faith Fest in Wilkesboro September the 11th and 12th. Got concerts coming up with Kane, Zach Williams, Cochran and Company, Pat Barrett, Mercy Me, Jeremy Camp, We Are Messengers, Switchfoot, Toby Mac, Third Day, Chris Tomlin, and more. 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

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I am Jeff Lohman. Clear skies on our forecast tonight. Lows around 70. Sunshine tomorrow. Highs upper 80s and hot this weekend on Friday, Saturday, and Sunday. It's CC Winans.

0: People say that good things come to those who wait, and I've found that to be true in my own life, that waiting is hard.
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0: I can grow impatient while I wait. What about you? Psalm 27 says, "Wait for the Lord. Be strong and courageous and wait on the Lord." Waiting can be hard to do, but usually the will of God requires waiting. While we wait for God to move, He wants us to wait with confidence in Him. I wonder if you're in a season of waiting right now. Are you waiting on God to answer a prayer in your life? Well, I understand what that feels like, my friend. Today, let's be encouraged to know that God's timing is always perfect. Whatever He has in store for you and me is worth the wait.
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1: I listen to y'all's station Monday through Sunday, and it gives me hope. 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

Live 90.5, the Carolina Coast favorite Christian music. Drive at 5 on a Wednesday. You know, sometimes life doesn't turn out the way we hoped. I mean, think about it. A prayer you've been praying goes unanswered. Maybe a door closes. Or maybe a relationship just changes and goes south. I know disappointment is real, but it doesn't get the final word. God is still writing your story. And if anything, Romans 8:28, it is a reminder always that God is working in all things for the good of those who love him. That is such an incredible promise that even when you can't see it yet, God can take what is broken and create something absolutely incredible. So keep trusting him. This chapter of your life story is not the end.

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1: Hi, I am David, a student from Northside School of Christian Leadership, and this is Your Life 90.5 verse of the day. John 3:16-17. For God so loved the world that he gave his one and only Son, that whoever believes in him shall not perish but have everlasting life. For God did not send his Son into the world to condemn the world, but that the world through him might be saved.
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0: Five at five on a Wednesday. Pat Barrett and I've got a fire. Well, I am Jeff Lemon. As you know, Life 90.5 is listener supported, and that includes local business owners like J. Michael of J. Michael's Philly Deli. 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

I know one thing. Tonight's low is what is good in my book. Hannah here. And a look at our forecast. Clear and a low of 69 degrees. Yes, Lord. Give us a little bit of a relief from these temperatures we've seen during the daytime highs. Going to be hot again, though, tomorrow. Sunny and 89 and clear skies for your Thursday night. And a low around 72.

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New Book of the Bible alert, kiddos, for our devotions today. We're actually cracking open 1 Kings, looking at chapters 1 through 4. And in them, we see Solomon as he becomes the new king of Israel. He's taking over the throne after his father, David. Now, this is a huge responsibility as he gears up to lead God's people. And one night, God tells Solomon he can ask for whatever he wants. Think about that. Have you ever been given that choice? I mean, in this case, Solomon could have asked for riches or long life or power over everything, but he makes a much better choice when he asks for wisdom so that he can lead God's people well. This pleases God, and Solomon is able to show that he wants to serve others while honoring God. So God gives him great wisdom and helps him lead the nation. And God also tells him, hey, because you asked for this, I'm going to give you some of those other things that you didn't ask for either, like the wealth and the riches and all of those kinds of things. So soon, the people begin to see that God has given Solomon a special understanding. He listens carefully and he makes wise choices and he brings peace to the kingdom. So our takeaway today is that wisdom is more valuable than wealth, than influence, or success.

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Lord, it feels good. 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

Ask Me, We the Kingdom on Life Changing Music, Life 90.5. All right, let's look at our forecast for tonight. It is a cool and comfortable 69 degrees, sunny for your Thursday. That high right there, almost to 90, down to 72 for your low, but it will be into the mid 90s for your Friday and Saturday ahead.

I'm Jonathan McKee, and you're listening to Plugged In on Life 90.5. The United Kingdom is moving toward a ban on social media for kids under 16. Supporters say it could help protect childhood. Critics say kids will find ways around it, and that tech companies need to make their platforms safer. So will a ban work? People disagree. But here's where there's much less disagreement. Social media can create real risks for kids, from anxiety and depression to bullying, sleep loss, and constant comparison. That means moms and dads shouldn't wait for the government to solve this one. Think twice before handing your kid a smartphone. Many people who study this stuff, myself included, recommend waiting until high school for a phone and waiting until 16 for social media. Sometimes the most loving thing a parent can say about social media is, "Not yet." 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I'm Jonathan McKee, author of Parenting Generation Screen, with Plugged In by Focus on the Family.

Ben Fuller, it's Black Sheep. Life 90.5. Your verse today is one that I love because in hard times, it has been a reminder to hold on to hope. And it comes to us today from Romans chapter 8, verse 18. It says, I consider that our present sufferings are not worth comparing to the glory that will be revealed in us. It's letting us know that while things might be painful or things might be in a season of growth and it's uncomfortable, whatever it is you're enduring right now is nothing in the least compared to what you're going to get to experience as God is preparing the way for you.

singing along with her. Jamie McDonald, Ain't No Way, Life 90.5. She actually just announced her first own headlining tour. I think that's pretty cool. She's been opening for a lot of folks like Toby Mac. She has been on tour with Tarn Wells and quite a few others. And Mandy doesn't have it on there just yet, but I did send her some details because she is going to be coming. It's still a distance, but within driving distance of us. And that's all I care about. I mean, I'm going to see Flyleaf next month, way out of town. But if it's somebody that you love to hear their music, it's always going to be well worth it. So when it comes to that Jamie McDonald tour, heads up, it looks like she's going to be in Eden, North Carolina. That's not happening until November. Also going to be in Charlotte and Greenville, South Carolina. Others, of course, much further away, but we'll get those details added. And in the meantime, check out all the other concert options, life905.com.